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3: 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A glass of wine, a fast embrace. It's called Hernando's Hideaway, ole. 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And no one cares how late it gets. 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At the Golden Finger Bowl or any place you go,